La noche me confunde. 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

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My verses are soft, soft green, but also a flaming red. My verses are like wounded fawns seeking refuge in the forest. I want to share my fate with the world's humble. A little mountain stream pleases me more than the ocean.

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But before dying, I wish to pour forth the poems of my soul. My verses are soft, soft green, but also a flaming red. My verses are like wounded fawns seeking refuge in the forest. I want to share my fate with the world's humble. A little mountain stream pleases me more than the ocean.

You are listening to the most romantic radio program of the night. The Angel Night. From heart to heart. I love you. Monday to Friday from 22 hours to 1 in the early morning. Moonshine International.